0: or to say, hey, I want to finish my career here. No matter what happens, I want to finish my career here. And they may look at it exactly how I said it. I'll take the endorsement money. I'll take all the other money I'm going to get. Don't really need a quote big NBA salary to change my financial position. That may be the case because of where they are in their careers. But I guarantee any of these guys were 5 years younger, we'd be having a much different conversation.
1: Yeah. And again, I mean, to be clear, just next year. Let's see what happens. Let's see what happens in 26 and 27, and then we move beyond there. But I think the Knicks have an excellent opportunity to repeat. Whatever in terms of the odds of who's coming, the Knicks are coming out of the East next year. And then we'll go from there, whether it's OKC or whether they take on the Spurs.
0: Hey, from your lips to God's ears. I don't know if I believe that yet, but I'll certainly be waiting for it. All right, up next. Should you take a big swing for a big arm? That's next. 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
17: Vaughn Harper, here's the pitch. Swung on, line towards left center field. That'll be down for a hit. It's going to go up the alley and all the way to the wall. Turner will score. Schwarber is coming around third. He's going to score. Harper's going to try for third. The throw home is not in time. Harper throws his hands in the air, pumps a fist. He's got a triple, and he's just hit for the cycle.
18: There's some emotion from Bryce Harper we haven't seen in a while.
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19: 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Bryce Harper, again, hitting for the cycle. When was the last time Bryce Harper hit for the cycle? He'll tell you right here.
20: College. Super Regionals. 7-for-7. 4 homers in a cycle. So, yeah, pretty cool.
19: That's a good day. You have a single, a double, a triple, and 4 home runs. Seems like a good day.
21: And then on top of that, to the hardest thing to get is the triple. You get the triple on the last hit, right? That's the icing on the cake for Bryce Harper.
19: Another guy who hit a ton during his playing career, Phillies manager Don Mattingly, on if he ever hit for the cycle during his playing days.
22: Never.
23: Kidding me?
22: Probably should have looked it up. I got like 13 stolen bases in my life, so triples didn't come very often. I turned a lot of triples into doubles.
19: Yeah. Here Mattingly said, I turned a lot of triples into doubles. It's supposed to be the other way around, but you get the point. We were talking earlier, and I asked you, because there's about the same number of them in MLB history, the number of times a player's hit for a cycle and the number of no-hitters. Would you rather throw a no-hitter or hit it for their cycle? I pick the cycle. I think it's cooler. Chicks take a long ball. Triples are fun. And it's a lot more exciting. And it doesn't take as long.
21: Yeah. No, again, I guess I'm, you know, again, pitchers aren't going as long. And it seems nowadays, at least, a little bit harder to throw the no-hitter. I mean, what did Nolan Ryan throw? How many of those did he throw?
19: 7. Right?
21: As great as he was. 7?
19: Yeah,
21: he threw
19: 7.
21: I mean, the guy, you know, so, but again, you're talking about a back in the day pitcher. So I don't know.
19: Well, let's get the view from another former MLB player. Doug Glanville, ESPN MLB analyst, joins us. Doug, we were debating, and you're a former MLB player. I know you weren't a pitcher, but considering in Major League Baseball history, there's about the same number of times a player's hit for a cycle and the same number of no-hitters. What would you rather do, hit for a cycle or throw a no-hitter?
24: I pitched back in a heartbeat at University of Pennsylvania for like an inning or two. So, that's a great question. I know I'm so biased

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11: Oklahoma tops North Carolina 9-3 in Game 1 of the Men's College World Series final. Sooners now just one win away from a third national championship. Bryce Harper hit for the cycle. Kyle Schwarber hit three home runs. And Christopher Sanchez threw six innings of one-run ball as the Phillies rolled against the Mets 15-3. And it was moving day at the U.S. Open at Shinnecock Hills. Wyndham Clark shot even to hold serve at -7 and carries a six-shot lead into Sunday over a group of golfers at -1 that includes world number one, Scottie Scheffler.
12: I mean, Scottie's best player in the world, and he's going to play probably really good. He always does. But it's nice to have a six-shot lead on him. But really, I'm just going to keep approaching it the same way. I mean, if I go out and execute and go through my process and hit the shots I know I can hit, I like my chances. We'll address that when we get to it. I'm not necessarily thinking about my lead or anything. It's more of, hey, if I can get to this number, I like my chances.
11: 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I'm Chris Burnett. Wyndham Clark arrived at moving day at the U.S. Open in the lead at -7 through 36 holes. That was four strokes ahead of second place. Clark used a collection of par saves at the turn Saturday to overcome tough course conditions there in Southampton. He finished even, holding at -7. Four golfers sit tied for second at -1, world number one Scottie Scheffler among them, going for the career Grand Slam. T-second is Scottie's best career position entering the final round of the U.S. Open, and he shared this ahead of Sunday.
13: I think it's appropriate to understand what's at stake. You know, I've worked really hard for a long time to have a chance to win golf tournaments and to win major championships. And, I think understanding the moment and, giving it your best shot, I think is all part of the process. Father's Day, my birthday, I kind of lost a day there. You only get, one day to celebrate. Like I said, we want to be in these positions. This is why we practice and play, to have the opportunity to win golf tournaments. And that's what tomorrow is. I have an opportunity to go out there and have a great round and give myself a chance to win the tournament.
11: And it'll be Clark and Scheffler in the final pairing. These two will tee it off at Shinnecock Hills at 2:30 Eastern time on Sunday. Only two players in U.S. Open history, Arnold Palmer and Johnny Miller, have overcome a six-shot 54-hole deficit to win. SportsCenter All Night, ESPN Radio.
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11: And we wait. All eyes centered right now on Milwaukee for Giannis watch. Is it Boston? Is it Miami? Where does a superstar go? 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
17: I'm still in the belief it's Miami, because when you look at Giannis, it's the superstar checklist of three things that Miami has here. It's the win now player. When you look at a player like Tyler Hero, remember, you've got to

0: number five.
1: Chris, we begin with baseball, where a pair of home runs for Travis Pizzano led the Guardians to a win over the Astros and sole possession of first place in the AL Central. The call from WTAM 1100.
2: The 1-2. Swung on, and that's hit high in the air to right. This is deep. Way back there. Home run, Pizzano. He's done it again. Second time tonight. What a night going for Travis Pizzano.
0: Number four.
1: In Texas, the Rangers and Padres went to extra innings before a 10th inning blast by Manny Machado led San Diego to a victory, as heard on 97.3 The Fan.
3: Manny swings, hits it in the air, deep to left center field. Freeman's going back. He turns to watch. This one, gonna go! Manny Machado, a three-run go-ahead homer in the 10th. And the Padres are back ahead. It's 6-3.
0: Number three.
1: In Philadelphia, the Phillies blew out the Mets as Kyle Schwarber blasted three home runs. Here's one from Sports Radio 94 WIP.
0: 1-1, the pitch. Swung on, hit high in the air, deep right field. If it's fair, it is gone. It is gone! Right down the line, Kyle Schwarber, number three on the night. 28 on the year for the Major League leader.
1: In Atlanta, two of the top teams in the National League did battle, and a walk-off in the ninth gave the Braves a win over the Brewers, as heard on ESPN Radio.
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2: 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Well hit. Out to right field. If it's fair, it is gone.
1: Finally back to Philadelphia in Sports Radio 94 WIP, where a Bryce Harper triple gave him his first cycle since his college days.
0: Swung on, line towards left center field. That'll be down for a hit. It's going to go up the alley and all the way to the wall. Turner will score. Schwarber is coming around third. He's going to score. Harper's going to try for third. The throw home is not in time. Harper throws his hands in the air, pops a fist. He's got a triple, and he's just hit for the cycle.
5: And that was Harper's first cycle of his Major League Baseball career. 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It has been a season to forget for two of the most successful franchises in league history. Phoenix with just four wins this year. Seattle, just three in the third quarter.
6: Slipping to the hoop, mid position, got by Thomas. The Thomas
5: and the Mercury grabbed the win, 93-73. It snaps a four-game losing streak for them. Kaylee Cooper, 17.7 rebounds. It's her 12th game this season with 15-plus points. That's tied for the fourth most in the WNBA. And Alyssa Thomas for Phoenix, 8 points, 9 rebounds. She had to exit the game in the second half with an injury. And it just gets worse for the Storm. 10th straight loss, tied for the longest streak in franchise history. 4th 20-point loss this season. That's the most in the W. They're 3-14, tied for their worst 17-game start to a season in franchise history. That goes back to 2000. Sky Wings, this one was wild. Crazy fourth quarter. Wings trailed by as many as 17 points. They took their first lead of the game with 12 and a half seconds remaining and held on to get the win, 93-92. For the Wings, the 15-point fourth quarter comeback is the third largest in franchise history. They improved to 10-6 this season, fastest they've reached 10 wins since 2015. And Paige Beckers, 19 points, 7 rebounds, 8 assists, and the Sky, second straight game blowing a 15-point lead, tied with the Sun for the most of any team. Chris Burnett with you on SportsCenter all night. Stop me if you've heard this one before, but Texas Tech QB Brendan Sorsby will enter the supplemental draft. Sorsby's set to host a pro day on July 10th at South Lake Carroll High School in Texas, and many are asking the same thing. What's a realistic landing spot for him? Mike Tannenbaum offered this on Unsportsmanlike.
7: I think it's a non-obvious team, and I'll be specific here. 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A couple of years ago, Carson Wentz entrenched as the quarterback of the Eagles. Second round, Jalen Hurts. How'd that turn out? Super Bowl winning quarterback. If you're the Eagles,

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1: A walk-off homer in the bottom of the 14th inning. What a night.
0: From opening day.
1: Hammer to left field. See you later. Mike Trout, how's that to start the season?
0: To the All-Star game.
1: Oh, my goodness. He crushed it. Giancarlo Stanton and the American League with one swing has tied it up.
2: 457-foot home run. 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
0: Plus, every game of Major League Baseball's postseason.
1: Judge back. Back some more. Leaping in and caught it. Out of here. Mookie Betts. Shohei Ohtani.
0: Until a champion is crowned at the World Series.
1: And the Dodgers have won it. Repeat champions for the first time in baseball in 25 years. The Dodgers are World Series champs.
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1: Oh, my goodness. 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Giancarlo Stanton and the American League with one swing has tied it up.
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1: Judge back some more. Leaping and he caught it. Out of here. Mookie Betts. Shohei Ohtani.
0: Until a champion is crowned at the World Series.
1: And the Dodgers have won it. Repeat champions for the first time in baseball in 25 years. The Dodgers are World Series champs.
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8: This is a little bit of an anomaly. This is something that you don't normally see. Certainly showing you another way that you can win. DNA, culture, chemistry, and defining roles.
9: Leon Rose, since he took over the team, has never made a draft pick higher than 25. This was built through trade and courage of convictions. That results in this great moment.
6: The New York Knicks are unconventional in the way that they built it. They signed a free agent in Jalen Brunson, and then they go out and they trade for all of the other pieces that they needed to flank him with. And now they're NBA champions.
10: Still doesn't feel real that the Knicks are the NBA champions, but that's what happens. 8 different teams in 8 different years to win the NBA.

0: much fun was that?
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3: Judge backs up some more. Leaping and he caught it.
2: Until a champion is crowned at the World Series.
3: And the Dodgers have won it! Repeat champions for the first time in baseball in 25 years. The Dodgers are World Series champs.
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5: 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Peptides and all that stuff? Good. Jason Statham. Are you mountain climbing? What do you do?
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5: 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Soul cycle? You do the
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8: I'm Nick DeLuca. Wyndham Clark claims the U.S. Open crown. Clark wins at Shinnecock Hills, finishing the tournament 4-under despite a 3-over 73 in his final round today. Clark entered the day with a 7-shot lead, but Sam Burns closed the gap. Clark wins wire-to-wire by a stroke, his second U.S. Open title and second career major title. Burns falling short in second at 3-under for the week. Tom Kim 1-under, finishing in third, the only three players under par for the tournament. In the NHL, the Tkachuk brothers teaming up. Panthers are trading for Senators captain Brady Tkachuk, return including a pair of first-round picks in Friday's draft, number 9 and number 25, a 2029 first-round pick and a future second. ESPN's Greg Wyshynski surprised to see Brady headed to Sunrise.
9: There was some smoke there insofar as him wanting to move to an American market. That it's the Florida Panthers, that they're actually united in the Tkachuk brothers, I think it's a bit of a surprise. There were other teams that were rumored to be in on him that he was interested in going to, including the Stanley Cup champion Carolina Hurricanes, including the Vegas Golden Knights. But, you know, this makes a lot of sense.
8: Tkachuk in the middle of a 7-year deal carrying an $8.2 million cap hit. Panthers missed the playoffs this past season after winning back-to-back Stanley Cups. Sunday night baseball in Philadelphia. The Mets and the Phillies threw a half. Mets scoreless. Zach Wheeler with a pair of strikeouts in the top of the first. David Peterson to take the hill for the Mets. Play-by-play on ESPN Radio affiliates.
10: Hey, it's Michelle Smallman. And coming up Monday, how should the Lakers approach their offseason? We asked one of their biggest fans, Ice Cube, when he joins us at 9:30 a.m. Eastern. It's on Sportsmanlike, 6 a.m. Eastern, right here on ESPN Radio, ESPN2, and ESPNU.